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1: Just got out of prison and I encountered Life FM through the chaplains of Waikaria Prison. 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
1: 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Your chance to go to Sri Lanka for 2 weeks for free.
3: 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This is so, so cool. We want to send you along. 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
1: 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Never thought I'd say that, but hey, I love it. It is 10 minutes past 11 on your Monday morning. Lovely to have your company. I've got new music coming up soon. 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